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5: Tonight, expect partly cloudy conditions with lows around 50, warming slightly overnight. Gentle east winds at 2 miles per hour. Tomorrow brings sunshine and highs near 84, with an east wind between 2 and 7 miles per hour. Tomorrow night remains mostly clear, lows around 48, and a southeast wind from 1 to 6 miles per hour. Wednesday stays mostly sunny, highs near 84, with a south wind from 1 to 8 miles per hour. Thursday, anticipate potential rain showers in the morning, followed by possible thunderstorms. Highs near 84 under mostly cloudy skies, with a southwest wind from 5 to 10 miles per hour, gusting up to 20 miles per hour.
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6: Tonight, expect partly cloudy conditions with lows around 50, warming slightly overnight. Gentle east winds at 2 miles per hour. Tomorrow brings sunshine and highs near 84, with an east wind between 2 and 7 miles per hour. Tomorrow night remains mostly clear, lows around 48, and a southeast wind from 1 to 6 miles per hour. Wednesday stays mostly sunny, highs near 84, with a south wind from 1 to 8 miles per hour. Thursday, anticipate potential rain showers in the morning, followed by possible thunderstorms. Highs near 84 under mostly cloudy skies, with a southwest wind from 5 to 10 miles per hour, gusting up to 20 miles per hour.
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4: Partly cloudy overnight. Temperatures near 50 at daybreak. Calm winds. Tuesday, sunny, 83. Tuesday night, clear, 52. Wednesday, sunny, 85. Thursday, cloudy. Isolated afternoon showers, 86. Friday, partly sunny. A chance of showers and thunderstorms, 87. Saturday, a mix of sun and clouds, a slight chance of showers and thunderstorms, 88.
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6: Partly cloudy overnight, temperatures near 50 at daybreak, calm winds. Tuesday, sunny, 83. Tuesday night, clear, 52. Wednesday, sunny, 85. Thursday, cloudy, isolated afternoon showers, 86. Friday, partly sunny, a chance of showers and thunderstorms, 87. Saturday, a mix of sun and clouds, a slight chance of showers and thunderstorms, 88.
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1: Rumors spreading round in that Texas town. 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

0: Palm winds. Tuesday, sunny, 83. Tuesday night, clear, 52. Wednesday, sunny, 85. Thursday, cloudy, isolated afternoon showers, 86. Friday, partly sunny, a chance of showers and thunderstorms, 87. Saturday, a mix of sun and clouds, a slight chance of showers and thunderstorms, 88.
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0: Partly cloudy overnight. Temperatures near 50 at daybreak. Calm winds. Tuesday, sunny, 83. Tuesday night, clear, 52. Wednesday, sunny, 85. Thursday, cloudy, isolated afternoon showers, 86. Friday, partly sunny, a chance of showers and thunderstorms, 87. Saturday, a mix of sun and clouds, a slight chance of showers and thunderstorms, 88.
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0: partly cloudy overnight. Temperatures near 50 at daybreak. Calm winds. Tuesday, sunny, 83. Tuesday night, clear, 52. Wednesday, sunny, 85. Thursday, cloudy, isolated afternoon showers, 86. Friday, partly sunny, a chance of showers and thunderstorms, 87. Saturday, a mix of sun and clouds, a slight chance of showers and thunderstorms, 88.
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0: Partly cloudy overnight. Temperatures near 50 at daybreak. Calm winds. Tuesday, sunny, 83. Tuesday night, clear, 52. Wednesday, sunny, 85. Thursday, cloudy, isolated afternoon showers, 86. Friday, partly sunny, a chance of showers and thunderstorms, 87. Saturday, a mix of sun and clouds, a slight chance of showers and thunderstorms, 88.
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0: partly cloudy overnight. Temperatures near 50 at daybreak. Calm winds. Tuesday, sunny, 83. Tuesday night, clear, 52. Wednesday, sunny, 85. Thursday, cloudy. Isolated afternoon showers, 86. Friday, partly sunny. A chance of showers and thunderstorms, 87. Saturday, a mix of sun and clouds. A slight chance of showers and thunderstorms, 88.
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awoke last night to the sound of thunder. How far off, I sat and wondered. Started humming a song from 1962. And funny how the night moves, when you just don't seem to have as much to lose. 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

0: Well, hello and happy Tuesday. I appreciate you choosing to listen to us. 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

Soundgarden, Kim Thayil, his memoir is about to come out, A Screaming Life into the Super Unknown with Soundgarden and Beyond. So you can pre-order it now. That is going to be out June 9th. Of course, he started doing interviews talking about this thing. In one of the interviews, though, you probably remember exactly where you were the morning that Chris Cornell died, because I was doing the morning show. I was working at a rock station in Boise, Idaho, and I just remember sitting there thinking, how in the heck am I going to talk about this? And he talks about how Chris was off a little bit, and that's just one little piece of the book. Well, it's all that they've released right now, right, because they want us to buy the whole thing. But yeah, you can pre-order that now if you want to.

Hey, have you been drinking? What is that smell? No, I haven't been drinking. I have auto brewery syndrome. Had somebody said that to me, I would have thought they were lying, but it's a real thing. We'll talk more about it in just a moment. Thanks for listening. I'm Dylan.

0: I'm going to need you to leave work. You smell like alcohol. No, sir, I've not had anything to drink. I have auto brewery syndrome. Nobody would believe that. Eric is a father of five. Nova Scotia is where he lives. He hasn't been able to maintain employment since 2023 due to his auto brewery syndrome, rare condition causing spontaneous intoxication without alcohol consumption. The disorder occurs when the good microbes in your gut get a little messed up and they can't convert the carbohydrates into ethanol fast enough for your body to process it, resulting in slurred speech, alcohol-scented breath, and memory lapses. So it's just like being drunk without being drunk. Auto brewery syndrome. Who knew that was something?
1: 80s Fest is Saturday, June 13th in West Salem. I'm Kelly Wilde, and a couple years ago, I had the privilege of seeing Lita Ford, Warrant, and Bullet Boys out at the Maple Grove venues, and what an amazing place to see an amazing show. They have a hospitality center with an indoor bar, indoor bathrooms, and food vendors, plus on the grounds, there's games, a tattoo booth, a merch tent, yard games, cold beer, and so much more. Vince Neil from Motley Crue, Stephen Piercy from Rat, Sebastian Bach from Skid Row, and Quiet Riot, you need to get your tickets right now, mgvrockconcerts.com.
2: West Salem will have a public hearing tonight on changing its village rules on bikes, e-bikes, scooters, and electric skateboards at 6:45 at Village Hall. E-bikes would have to be registered with the village for $5. There'd be e-bikes, scooters, and electric skateboard age restrictions, and they could not be used in village parks. A La Crosse man who served about 2.5 years in prison for stabbing a man to death in La Crosse's Hooska Park in the summer of 2021 was bound over for trial on charges of holding a person against their will and felony substantial battery yesterday. 39-year-old David Pearson stood mute when asked to make a plea. Innocent pleas were entered. La Crosse's city pools at both Erickson on the south side and the UWL Area Veterans Memorial Pool opened for the season yesterday. The north side pool at Logan Middle School remains closed. For more information, including open swim hours and swimming lessons information, go to cityoflacrosse.org/citypools. A lithium-ion battery-powered portable jump starter pack that started a wooden nightstand on fire is believed to be the cause of a Toma early Sunday morning porch fire. Toma Fire Chief Tim Adler has some advice for storing that type of equipment.
3: Well, we definitely always recommend people looking at the manufacturer recommendations. That's the biggest thing. But just always just keep in the consideration where you're storing them, keeping them away from flammables and combustible items. That's probably the biggest thing. More and more devices out there are having these type of batteries in them. And nationwide, we're just hearing more and more about them.
2: The Bryce Prairie shop of a longtime La Crosse trucking company was a total loss after a lithium-ion battery fire about 18 months ago. A La Crosse Southside shooting from early Sunday morning continues to be investigated by police. It happened near the intersection of 9th and Cameron Streets just before 1:30 Sunday morning. Shell casings were found. Police say as of yesterday morning, they've gotten no reports of injuries. If you live in that area and have home video footage from near that time, police are asking you to review it for suspicious activity. And now you're up to date. Craig Otto, Magnum Media News.
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Think about this just for a moment. You're able to ask your pet one question. What question do you ask your pet? The top answer online, they asked a bunch of people this, is, are you happy? Eleanor, my dog, the Shepherd Husky mix, she'd say, human, get me another cookie, and then I'll be happy. The dog is spoiled, and whose fault is that? I realize it's my fault. Thanks for listening. I'm Dylan. I know it's all my fault.

Watch out where the Huskies going. Don't you eat that yellow snow. Are you a Frank Zappa fan? I am a Zappatite. Frank Zappa's tastiest tracks will be available on colored and black vinyl for the very first time. This is going to be out middle of July, and it looks like just a smorgasbord of all the stuff that he ever gave us. So if you love Zappa, again, that is out next month.

If you're dating, do you feel like this is true? 1 in 6 singles haven't had a real life date in 2 years. And here's what they mean by that. They haven't dated someone they first met offline in 2 years. I want to talk about this more.

If you're single and dating, when was the last time you just met somebody in real life and decided to go on a date with them, as opposed to, you know, first you meet them through the app or online and then you schedule a date? 1 in 6 adults haven't dated somebody they met offline in 2 years. 2 years. Is that because not everybody's chatty? You know me, and I'll encourage you, chat up a rando. Unless you're getting a creepy vibe, then never chat up a rando. But talk to people around you. I always talk to everybody around me. Oh, wait a second. People might find me more annoying than I realize. Never really done the online dating thing, but I did have somebody put it to me once like this. Dylan, that's silly. If you want all the options, you're going to have to do the online dating thing. Otherwise, it's just the people you meet. And that's worked out okay.

0: Did you remember that Jamie Lee Curtis had a sister, and unfortunately, her older sister, Kelly Lee Curtis, has passed away? She was in The Devil's Daughter. She was in Magic Sticks. Jamie Lee Curtis took to social media this past weekend and said that her sister passed away in her home, in nature, at peace. Of course, Kelly and Jamie Lee Curtis, daughters of late Hollywood icons Tony Curtis and Janet Lee.
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2: West Salem will have a public hearing tonight on changing its village rules on bikes, e-bikes, scooters, and electric skateboards at 6:45 at Village Hall. E-bikes would have to be registered with the village for $5. There'd be e-bikes, scooters, and electric skateboard age restrictions, and they could not be used in village parks. A La Crosse man who served about 2.5 years in prison for stabbing a man to death in La Crosse's Huska Park in the summer of 2021 was bound over for trial on charges of holding a person against their will and felony substantial battery yesterday. 39-year-old David Pearson stood mute when asked to make a plea. Innocent pleas were entered. La Crosse's city pools at both Erickson on the south side and the UWL Area Veterans Memorial Pool opened for the season yesterday. The north side pool at Logan Middle School remains closed. For more information, including open swim hours and swimming lessons information, go to cityoflacrosse.org/citypools. A lithium-ion battery-powered portable jump starter pack that started a wooden nightstand on fire is believed to be the cause of a Toma early Sunday morning porch fire. Toma

0: Fire Chief Tim Adler has some advice for storing that type of equipment.
1: Well, we definitely always recommend people looking at the manufacturer recommendations. That's the biggest thing, but just always just keep it in consideration where you're storing them, keeping them away from flammables and combustible items. That's probably the biggest thing. More and more devices out there are having these type of batteries in them, and nationwide, we're just hearing more and more about them.
0: The Bryce Perry shop of a longtime La Crosse trucking company was a total loss after a lithium-ion battery fire about 18 months ago. A La Crosse Southside shooting from early Sunday morning continues to be investigated by police. It happened near the intersection of 9th and Cameron Streets just before 1:30 Sunday morning. Shell casings were found. Police say as of yesterday morning, they've gotten no reports of injuries. If you live in that area and have home video footage from near that time, police are asking you to review it for suspicious activity. And now you're up to date. Craig Otto, Magnum Media News.
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Looks like Def Leppard has extended their tour. So if you didn't think you could see them this year, maybe you still can. They've added more dates in October and November. Extreme is the band that is opening up for them on this tour. You know, it's been 25 years since I've seen them. I saw them 2001, but they're, wow. Def Leppard is great in concert.

How do you get yourself banned for life from all the Six Flags amusement parks? One guy has figured it out. I'll tell you his story in just a moment. Thank you for choosing to listen to us. We appreciate it. I'm Dylan.

Some rules are made to be broken. Other rules are there for a reason, so some people don't hurt themselves, like this guy. A YouTuber is in hot water after a stunt where he tried to eat a 10-piece chicken nugget while on a huge roller coaster. So he was on this coaster. It's called the Millennium Force at Cedar Point in Ohio. It's the world's first coaster to exceed 300 feet in the air, reaches 93 miles an hour. This guy got through like 7 nuggets, and you can see him choking on one of the hills. The good news is that he's going to be okay. Obviously, choking is a hazard, but my other thought is, what if he started to throw up? Do you remember the scene from Stand By Me? The pie-eating contest and the barf-a-rama? Yeah, that's all that I could picture.

Is Clint Eastwood finally done? He turned 96 this past weekend. Is he finally ready to retire? His son Kyle says he thinks so. In a recent interview, Clint turned 96 on Sunday. He hasn't made a movie since 2024. Just, he's had an amazing career. But Clint himself hasn't said that he's retired. Just his son said that.

0: The Rolling Stones' new album, Foreign Tongues, that is out next year. Keith Richards said a couple months ago, hey, the Rolling Stones are not going to tour this year. Mick Jagger just made it clear he still wants the Rolling Stones to return to the road. So that definitely won't happen this year. Maybe next year? We'll see.
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3: West Salem will have a public hearing tonight on changing its village rules on bikes, e-bikes, scooters, and electric skateboards at 6:45 at Village Hall. E-bikes would have to be registered with the village for $5. There'd be e-bikes, scooters, and electric skateboard age restrictions, and they could not be used in village parks. A La Crosse man who served about 2.5 years in prison for stabbing a man to death in La Crosse's Hooska Park in the summer of 2021 was bound over for trial on charges of holding a person against their will and felony substantial battery yesterday. 39-year-old David Pearson stood mute when asked to make a plea. Innocent pleas were entered. La Crosse's city pools at both Erickson on the south side and the UWL Area Veterans Memorial Pool opened for the season yesterday. The north side pool at Logan Middle School remains closed. For more information, including open swim hours and swimming lessons information, go to cityoflacrosse.org/citypools. A lithium-ion battery-powered portable jump starter pack that started a wooden nightstand on fire is believed to be the cause of a Toma early Sunday morning porch fire. Toma Fire Chief Tim Adler has some advice for storing that type of equipment.
4: Well, we definitely always recommend people looking at the manufacturer recommendations. That's the biggest thing. But just always just keep it in the consideration where you're storing them, keeping them away from flammables and combustible items. That's probably the biggest thing. More and more devices out there are having these type of batteries in them, and nationwide, we're just hearing more and more about them.
3: The Bryce Prairie shop of a longtime La Crosse trucking company was a total loss after a lithium-ion battery fire about 18 months ago. A La Crosse Southside shooting from early Sunday morning continues to be investigated by police. It happened near the intersection of 9th and Cameron Streets just before 1:30 Sunday morning. Shell casings were found. Police say as of yesterday morning, they've gotten no reports of injuries. If you live in that area and have home video footage from near that time, police are asking you to review it for suspicious activity. And now you're up to date. Craig Otto, Magnum Media News.
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7: 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The passion they put into their music lives here.

Have you ever been sitting at work and you just think, I don't want to do it. I got to get out of here. Best excuses if you want to leave work early. We are not encouraging you to lie to the boss and leave work early, but here's the excuses. A pipe burst at your home. Your dog ate something questionable. You broke a tooth. Your car broke down. 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Should you need an excuse to get out of work early? The internet says those are the best.

0: 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Thank you for choosing to listen to us. It's appreciated. I'm Dylan. It is time for me to go. I would love it if we could talk again tomorrow. I'll be back at about the same time. Until then, take care of yourself.
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We appreciate you listening. Yes, Kelly is off this week. He's out on vacation, probably having some fun. I mean, we all know Kelly. We hope he's having a good time. He'll be back next week. Boss Skaggs on the way. Bruce Springsteen coming up, too.

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0: If you've done cheat your meat, you can't have any pudding. How can you have any pudding if you don't cheat your meat?
1: 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We appreciate you listening. I'm Dylan Kelly out on vacation. He will be back next week. It's time for me to go. Ben should be here any moment. Enjoy the rest of your Tuesday.

0: How you doing?
1: It is Ben Scott hanging out. Thank you for doing the same. Metallica over across the pond and setting an attendance record on that M72 World Tour. We'll let you know where that attendance record was set and how many fans were actually there. We'll do that in about 14 minutes.
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6: Sunny this afternoon, temperatures in the low 80s, east winds near 5. Tonight clear, 52. Tomorrow sunny, 84. Tomorrow night partly cloudy, 61. Thursday partly sunny, a chance of showers, possibly an afternoon thunderstorm, 86. Friday afternoon showers likely, possibly a thunderstorm, 87. Saturday a mix of sun and clouds, 88.
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It is Ben Scott and Metallica. They have added yet another record to their legendary career. They have announced that their concert over the weekend in Berlin, Germany's Olympia Stadium set a new attendance record for the venue, as more than 94,000 fans were in attendance. Now, this breaks the previous mark set by U2 during their massive 360 degrees tour back in 2009 when they played to around 90,000 people. Now, Metallica celebrated the achievement on social media with a big thanks to the Metallica family for showing up night after night on their M72 World Tour, which again continues to make its way across Europe. So pretty insane. Over 94,000 fans in attendance to see the guys in Germany this past weekend.

0: between the Brewers and Giants seemed more like a football score. Brewers bats, man, they were hot. We'll recap that in less than 15 minutes. It is Ben Scott.
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Ben Scott's with you on a Tuesday, and man, the Brewers just continued their dominance last night, not only at the plate, but also on the mound. Took down the Giants 16-2. The Brewers piled up a season-high 16 runs on 18 hits, all without hitting a single home run. Instead, the Brewers used their patience at the plate, drawing 11 walks and putting pressure on San Francisco pitching throughout the affair. Bryce Terang also, good news here, broke out of an 0-for-21 slump, going 2-for-2 with a double, a triple, and two walks, along with two RBIs while reaching base in all four of his plate appearances. Christian Yelich, David Hamilton, and Luis Reynigfa each scored three runs, while Jackson Chourio drove in three more himself. Brewers now continue. That's a four-game set, I should say, against the Giants at American Family Field tonight. So let's see. Kyle Harrison on the mound.

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0: REM fans, Jimmy Kimmel Live, a show you may want to check out this evening. Details and who will be performing in, let's see, about 14 minutes right here. It is Ben Scott.
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5: Sunny this afternoon. Temperatures in the low 80s. East winds near 5. Tonight clear, 52. Tomorrow sunny, 84. Tomorrow night partly cloudy, 61. Thursday partly sunny. A chance of showers, possibly an afternoon thunderstorm, 86. Friday, afternoon showers likely, possibly a thunderstorm, 87. Saturday, a mix of sun and clouds, 88.
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Ben Scott with you. Thanks for hanging out on a Tuesday, making our way through another grueling work week across America's Dairyland. Hey, here's a reason to stay up late tonight. Michael Stipe from REM making his appearance on Jimmy Kimmel Live, along with producer Andrew Watts. The pair recently collaborated on the song I Played the Fool, which serves as the theme for Steve Carell's HBO series The Rooster, which I've heard really good things about. I have not watched any of that yet, but I want to. It's on my list. Anyways, the appearance comes just weeks after Michael stopped by The Late Show with Stephen Colbert, where he debuted an unreleased song called The Rest of Ever from his long-awaited first solo album. And after teasing that project for years, Stipe says the album is finally expected to arrive at the end of this year. So look for more details on the first ever solo album from Michael Stipe when he joins Jimmy Kimmel this evening.

the Coulee region, the Driftless area, even God's country. Our corner of this world is truly a special place. 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

0: A former Badger quarterback joining CBS's NFL coverage. We'll let you know who that is in, let's see, just about 15 minutes right here. It is Ben Scott's.
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Thank you for spending time with us. We always appreciate that. And as I mentioned a few minutes ago, a former Wisconsin quarterback is joining NFL coverage over on CBS. That would be Russell Wilson. It's being reported he's finalizing a deal to join CBS's pregame show along with studio coverage there as well. And it kind of seems this is just the next step for Russell. As we mentioned, he's been kind of bouncing around here, being a backup quarterback, taking a lot of grief across, well, really from fan bases, as his play hasn't quite been what they come to expect from Russell Wilson. So good for him taking this next step and hanging up the cleats to go behind the camera. Russell will join CBS in their NFL coverage.

0: As the countdown continues to the release of the Rolling Stones' new album, Foreign Tongues, Mick Jagger saying he would love to tour. We already know Keith Richards, well, doesn't think that's going to happen this year. We'll let you know what Mick recently said. Coming up in, let's see, just about 12 minutes, it is Ben Scott.
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2: No one was injured in a compactor fire at Atoma Eastside Industrial Park business yesterday afternoon. Employees were able to get the compactor outside before it spread. The fire was contained to the compactor. It's believed to be battery-related. It's the second Atoma fire in less than 48 hours related to batteries. Batteries other than single-use alkaline batteries should be taken to drop-off sites. Also, no one was injured in a semi-brake fire on I-90 near the intersection with Highway 12 in Atoma early this morning. West Salem will have a public hearing tonight on changing its village rules on bikes, e-bikes, scooters, and electric skateboards at 6:45 at Village Hall. E-bikes would have to be registered with the village for $5. There'd be e-bikes, scooters, and electric skateboards age restrictions, and they could not be used in village parks. A La Crosse man who served about 2.5 years in prison for stabbing a man to death in La Crosse Azuska Park in the summer of 2021 was bound over for trial on charges of holding a person against their will and felony substantial battery yesterday. 39-year-old David Pearson stood mute when asked to make a plea. Innocent pleas were entered. La Crosse's city pools at both Erickson on the south side and the UWL Area Veterans Memorial Pool opened for the season yesterday. The north side pool at Logan Middle School remains closed. For more information, including open swim hours and swimming lessons information, go to cityoflacrosse.org/citypools. A lithium-ion battery-powered portable jump starter pack that started a wooden nightstand on fire is believed to be the cause of a Atoma early Sunday morning porch fire. Atoma Fire Chief Tim Adler has some advice for storing that type of equipment.
3: Well, we definitely always recommend people looking at the manufacturer recommendations. That's the biggest thing. But just always keep in the consideration where you're storing them, keeping them away from flammables and combustible items. That's probably the biggest thing. More and more devices out there are having these type of batteries in them, and nationwide, we're just hearing more and more about them.
2: The Bryce Prairie shop of a longtime La Crosse trucking company was a total loss after a lithium-ion battery fire about 18 months ago. And now you're up to date. Craig Otto, Magnum Media News.
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2: Sunny this afternoon. Temperatures in the low 80s. East winds near 5. Tonight clear, 52. Tomorrow sunny, 84. Tomorrow night, partly cloudy, 61. Thursday, partly sunny, a chance of showers, possibly an afternoon thunderstorm, 86. Friday, afternoon showers likely, possibly a thunderstorm, 87. Saturday, a mix of sun and clouds, 88.
5: The artists we play on WKBH, their reputations speak for themselves. The passion they put into their music lives here.

Scott hanging out saying, you know, if it were up to Mick Jagger, the Rolling Stones would already be packing up the tour buses. During a recent appearance on BBC Radio 2, Jagger said, quote, I'd love to go out on tour. I can't wait. Though he did admit it probably won't happen this year. Now, the guys last toured back in 2024 behind their album Hackney Diamonds. Jagger also talked about working again with Paul McCartney, who plays bass on one of the new tracks. Mick says Paul knocked out his part in just a couple of days and called him a very quick learner, while describing the collaboration as exciting and effortless. So no Stones tour yet on the calendar. Mick would love to. Keith, well, not ready to do that yet here in 2026. So we all will look forward to that tour. And, of course, the new album, Foreign Tongues, from the Rolling Stones. That drops July the 10th.

0: June arrived yesterday, and man, what a beautiful day across the good land. What does Mother Nature, easy for me to say, have in store for us the rest of this week? We will preview that in less than 15 minutes. It is Ben Scott.
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Ben Scott's with you and Mother Nature kind of easing us here into the month of June with a ton of sunshine and some great temperatures. Today looks even brighter than yesterday with mostly sunny skies and just a few clouds. Highs will reach the 70s and lower 80s for most of America's dairy land, although lakeside areas along Lake Michigan and Lake Superior could stay a bit cooler thanks to an easterly breeze. Tonight, things will be clear and quiet with lows dipping into the 40s and 50s. Tomorrow, we'll continue our sunny stretch with temperatures continuing to be in the 70s and 80s for most of our listening area. But things change Thursday evening when we've got some rain chances and an unsettled pattern as of yet. So more details on that as we get toward the tail end of the week and we gear up for the weekend. But enjoy these next few sun-filled days across the good land.

0: This day in rock on the way, and it includes Paul McCartney pulling off a chart feat that most artists only dream about. Give you those details. Let's see. Just about 13 minutes right here.
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3: No one was injured in a compactor fire at Atoma Eastside Industrial Park business yesterday afternoon. Employees were able to get the compactor outside before it spread. The fire was contained to the compactor. It's believed to be battery-related. It's the second Atoma fire in less than 48 hours related to batteries. Batteries other than single-use alkaline batteries should be taken to drop-off sites. Also, no one was injured in a semi-brake fire on I-90 near the intersection with Highway 12 in Atoma early this morning. West Salem will have a public hearing tonight on changing its village rules on bikes, e-bikes, scooters, and electric skateboards at 6:45 at Village Hall. E-bikes would have to be registered with the village for $5. There'd be e-bikes, scooters, and electric skateboard age restrictions, and they could not be used in village parks. A La Crosse man who served about 2.5 years in prison for stabbing a man to death in La Crosse Azuska Park in the summer of 2021 was bound over for trial on charges of holding a person against their will and felony substantial battery yesterday. 39-year-old David Pearson stood mute when asked to make a plea. Innocent pleas were entered. La Crosse's city pools at both Erickson on the south side and the UWL Area Veterans Memorial Pool opened for the season yesterday. The north side pool at Logan Middle School remains closed. For more information, including open swim hours and swimming lessons information, go to cityoflacrosse.org/citypools. A lithium-ion battery-powered portable jump starter pack that started a wooden nightstand on fire is believed to be the cause of a Atoma early Sunday morning porch fire. Atoma Fire Chief Tim Adler has some advice for storing that type of equipment.
4: We definitely always recommend people looking at the manufacturer recommendations. That's the biggest thing, but just always just keep it in the consideration where you're storing them, keeping them away from flammables and combustible items. That's probably the biggest thing. More and more devices out there are having these type of batteries in them, and nationwide, we're just hearing more and more about them.
3: The Bryce Prairie shop of a longtime La Crosse trucking company was a total loss after a lithium-ion battery fire about 18 months ago. And now you're up to date. 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
3: Sunny this afternoon. Temperatures in the low 80s. East winds near 5. Tonight clear, 52. Tomorrow sunny, 84. Tomorrow night partly cloudy, 61. Thursday partly sunny, a chance of showers, possibly an afternoon thunderstorm, 86. Friday, afternoon showers likely, possibly a thunderstorm, 87. Saturday, a mix of sun and clouds, 88.
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A Tuesday rolls on. Thank you for spending part of yours with us. It was June the 2nd, 1973. This day in rock, Paul McCartney was really sitting on top of the music world. His band Wings reached number one on the U.S. album chart with their second studio album, Red Rose Speedway, while the album's hit single, My Love, began a four-week run at number one on the singles chart here in the U.S. That gave McCartney the rare achievements of holding both the top album and top song in America at the same time. My Love was written as a tribute to his wife and Wings bandmate Linda McCartney and remains one of the most beloved ballads of his post-Beatles career. But Paul McCartney riding high this day in rock, June the 2nd, 1973, sitting atop both the album and singles charts.

0: 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Details about a free, fun weekend. On the way, it is Ben Scott's.
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It is Ben Scottson. Wisconsin's annual Free Fun Weekend is here, happening this weekend, June the 6th through the 7th, and it's one of the best chances of the year to get outside without spending a dime. During this upcoming weekend, admission to all Wisconsin state parks is free, and fishing licenses and trail passes are waived as part of Wisconsin's push to get more people outdoors. The DNR says it's a perfect time to explore everything from more than 50 state parks and 15 state forests to dozens of trails across the state. Officials encourage first-timers to take advantage of it, whether that's hiking, picnicking, spending a day at the beach, or trying to fish, all for the first time. There are even some fishing clinics for beginners, plus tackle loaner sites across the state, so you don't need your own gear to get started. Now, while it's a free weekend, all regular fishing rules do apply, including size limits and catch regulations. So more details on this over on the Wisconsin DNR's website. But if you've got no plans this weekend, we'll keep our fingers crossed the weather holds up, as it's a Wisconsin's Free Fun Weekend. Again, all admission to Wisconsin state parks is free, and fishing licenses and trail passes are waived this upcoming Saturday and Sunday.

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6: Sunny this afternoon, temperatures in the low 80s, east winds near 5. Tonight, clear, 52. Tomorrow, sunny, 84. Our night, partly cloudy, 61. Thursday, partly sunny, a chance of showers, possibly an afternoon thunderstorm, 86. Friday, afternoon showers likely, possibly a thunderstorm, 87. Saturday, a mix of sun and clouds, 88.
7: There's a lot going on round this world. Thank goodness these records never stop going round and round here on 102.7 WKBH.

How you doing? It is Ben Scott hanging out. Thank you for doing the same. Metallica over across the pond and setting an attendance record on that M72 World Tour. We'll let you know where that attendance record was set and how many fans were actually there. We'll do that in about 14 minutes.

another record to their legendary career. They've announced that their concert over the weekend in Berlin, Germany's Olympia Stadium set a new attendance record for the venue, as more than 94,000 fans were in attendance. Now, this breaks the previous mark set by U2 during their massive 360 Degrees tour back in 2009 when they played to around 90,000 people. Now, Metallica celebrated the achievement on social media with a big thanks to the Metallica family for showing up night after night on their M72 World Tour, which again continues to make its way across Europe. So pretty insane. Over 94,000 fans in attendance to see the guys in Germany this past weekend.

The final score last night between the Brewers and Giants seemed more like a football score. Brewers bats, man, they were hot. We'll recap that in less than 15 minutes. It is Ben Scott.

0: Ben Scott's with you on a Tuesday, and man, the Brewers just continued their dominance last night, not only at the plate, but also on the mound. Took down the Giants 16-2. The Brewers piled up a season-high 16 runs on 18 hits, all without hitting a single home run. Instead, the Brewers used their patience at the plate, drawing 11 walks and putting pressure on San Francisco pitching throughout the affair. Rice Terang also, good news here, broke out of an 0-for-21 slump, going 2-for-2 with a double, a triple, and two walks, along with two RBIs while reaching base in all four of his plate appearances. Christian Yelich, David Hamilton, and Luis Reynigfa each scored three runs, while Jackson Churio drove in three more himself. Brewers now continue. That's a four-game set, I should say, against the Giants at American Family Field tonight. So let's see. Kyle Harrison on the mound.
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6: Sunny this afternoon, temperatures in the low 80s, east winds near 5. Tonight clear, 52. Tomorrow sunny, 84. Tomorrow night partly cloudy, 61. Thursday partly sunny, a chance of showers, possibly an afternoon thunderstorm, 86. Friday afternoon showers likely, possibly a thunderstorm, 87. Saturday a mix of sun and clouds, 88.
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REM fans, Jimmy Kimmel Live, a show you may want to check out this evening. Details and who will be performing in, let's see, about 14 minutes right here. It is Ben Scott's.

the Coulee region, the driftless area, even God's country. 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

0: Scott with you. Thanks for hanging out on a Tuesday, making our way through another grueling work week across America's Dairyland. Hey, here's a reason to stay up late tonight. Michael Stipe from REM making his appearance on Jimmy Kimmel Live, along with producer Andrew Watts. The pair recently collaborated on the song I Played the Fool, which serves as the theme for Steve Carell's HBO series The Rooster, which I've heard really good things about. I have not watched any of that yet, but I want to. It's on my list. Anyways, the appearance comes just weeks after Michael stopped by The Late Show with Stephen Colbert, where he debuted an unreleased song called The Rest of Ever from his long-awaited first solo album. And after teasing that project for years, Stipe says the album is finally expected to arrive at the end of this year. So look for more details on the first ever solo album from Michael Stipe when he joins Jimmy Kimmel this evening.
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A former Badger quarterback joining CBS's NFL coverage. We'll let you know who that is in, let's see, just about 15 minutes right here. It is Ben Scott.

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0: Thank you for spending time with us. We always appreciate that. And as I mentioned a few minutes ago, a former Wisconsin quarterback is joining NFL coverage over on CBS. That would be Russell Wilson. It's being reported he's finalizing a deal to join CBS's pregame show along with studio coverage there as well. And it kind of seems this is just the next step for Russell. As we mentioned, he's been kind of bouncing around here, being a backup quarterback, taking a lot of grief across, well, really from fan bases, as his play hasn't quite been what they come to expect from Russell Wilson. So good for him taking this next step and hanging up the cleats to go behind the camera. Russell will join CBS in their NFL coverage.
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5: Tonight, expect a mostly clear sky with lows around 48, warming slightly overnight. Gentle southeast winds from 1 to 6 miles per hour. Tomorrow brings sunshine and highs near 84, with a soft south breeze from 1 to 9 miles per hour. Tomorrow night, partly cloudy conditions prevail with lows around 57 and a south wind from 3 to 8 miles per hour. Thursday, anticipate rain showers before 4 p.m., followed by possible thunderstorms, highs near 84, and gusty south winds up to 20 miles per hour. Friday, prepare for likely showers and thunderstorms, highs again near 84, and a light southwest wind from 2 to 8 miles per hour.
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As the countdown continues to the release of the Rolling Stones' new album, Foreign Tongues, Mick Jagger saying he would love to tour. We already know Keith Richards, well, doesn't think that's going to happen this year. But let you know what Mick recently said. Coming up in, let's see, just about 12 minutes, it is Ben Scott.

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1: Rumors spreading round in that Texas town. About the shack outside the games. And you know what I'm talking about. Just let me know if you want to go to that home out on the range. They got a lot of nice girls.

0: Ben Scott hanging out saying, you know, if it were up to Mick Jagger, the Rolling Stones would already be packing up the tour buses. During a recent appearance on BBC Radio 2, Jagger said, quote, I'd love to go out on tour. I can't wait. Though he did admit it probably won't happen this year. Now, the guys last toured back in 2024 behind their album Hackney Diamonds. Jagger also talked about working again with Paul McCartney, who plays bass on one of the new tracks. Mick says Paul knocked out his part in just a couple of days and called him a very quick learner, while describing the collaboration as exciting and effortless. So no Stones tour yet on the calendar. Mick would love to. Keith, well, not ready to do that yet here in 2026. So we all will look forward to that tour. And, of course, the new album, Foreign Tongues, from the Rolling Stones. That drops July the 10th.
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June arrived yesterday, and man, what a beautiful day across the good land. What does Mother Nature, easy for me to say, have in store for us the rest of this week? We will preview that in less than 15 minutes. It is Ben Scott.

0: Ben Scott's with you and Mother Nature kind of easing us here into the month of June with a ton of sunshine and some great temperatures. Today looks even brighter than yesterday with mostly sunny skies and just a few clouds. Highs will reach the 70s and lower 80s for most of America's Dairyland, although lakeside areas along Lake Michigan and Lake Superior could stay a bit cooler thanks to an easterly breeze. Tonight, things will be clear and quiet with lows dipping into the 40s and 50s. Tomorrow, we'll continue our sunny stretch with temperatures continuing to be in the 70s and 80s for most of our listening area. But things change Thursday evening when we've got some rain chances and an unsettled pattern as of yet. So more details on that as we get toward the tail end of the week and we gear up for the weekend. But enjoy these next few sun-filled days across the good land.
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5: Tonight, expect a mostly clear sky with lows around 48, warming slightly overnight. Gentle southeast winds from 1 to 6 miles per hour. Tomorrow brings sunshine and highs near 84, with a soft south breeze from 1 to 9 miles per hour. Tomorrow night, partly cloudy conditions prevail with lows around 57 and a south wind from 3 to 8 miles per hour. Thursday, anticipate rain showers before 4 p.m., followed by possible thunderstorms, highs near 84, and gusty south winds up to 20 miles per hour. Friday, prepare for likely showers and thunderstorms, highs again near 84, and a light southwest wind from 2 to 8 miles per hour.
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0: Hey, Tuesday rolls up. Thank you for spending part of yours with us. It was June the 2nd, 1973. This day in rock, Paul McCartney was really sitting on top of the music world. His band Wings reached number one on the U.S. album chart with their second studio album, Red Rose Speedway, while the album's hit single, My Love, began a four-week run at number one on the singles chart here in the U.S. That gave McCartney the rare achievements of holding both the top album and top song in America at the same time. My Love was written as a tribute to his wife and Wings bandmate Linda McCartney and remains one of the most beloved ballads of his post-Beatles career. But Paul McCartney riding high this day in rock, June the 2nd, 1973, sitting atop both the album and singles charts.
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6: Tonight, expect a mostly clear sky with lows around 48, warming slightly overnight. Gentle southeast winds from 1 to 6 miles per hour. Tomorrow brings sunshine and highs near 84, with a soft south breeze from 1 to 9 miles per hour. Tomorrow night, partly cloudy conditions prevail with lows around 57 and a south wind from 3 to 8 miles per hour. Thursday, anticipate rain showers before 4 p.m., followed by possible thunderstorms, highs near 84, and gusty south winds up to 20 miles per hour. Friday, prepare for likely showers and thunderstorms, highs again near 84, and a light southwest wind from 2 to 8 miles per hour.
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It is Ben Scottson. Wisconsin's annual Free Fun Weekend is here, happening this weekend, June the 6th through the 7th. And it's one of the best chances of the year to get outside without spending a dime. During this upcoming weekend, admission to all Wisconsin state parks is free, and fishing licenses and trail passes are waived as part of Wisconsin's push to get more people outdoors. The DNR says it's a perfect time to explore everything from more than 50 state parks and 15 state forests to dozens of trails across the state. Officials encourage first-timers to take advantage of it, whether that's hiking, picnicking, spending a day at the beach, or trying to fish, all for the first time.

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4: 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It's a summer treat every Culver's fan will love. 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So what are you waiting for? Come on in and try it for yourself. You know you deserve it. Let us craft one fresh just for you. Order now with the Culver's app. And don't forget to join Delicious Rewards to earn points with every bite. 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
5: Tonight, expect a mostly clear sky with lows around 48, warming slightly overnight. Gentle southeast winds from 1 to 6 miles per hour. Tomorrow brings sunshine and highs near 84, with a soft south breeze from 1 to 9 miles per hour. Tomorrow night, partly cloudy conditions prevail with lows around 57 and a south wind from 3 to 8 miles per hour. Thursday, anticipate rain showers before 4 p.m., followed by possible thunderstorms, highs near 84, and gusty south winds up to 20 miles per hour. Friday, prepare for likely showers and thunderstorms, highs again near 84, and a light southwest wind from 2 to 8 miles per hour.
6: The Coulee region, the driftless area, even God's country. Our corner of this world is truly a special place. That's why we consider it a special honor to be your radio station here, 102.7 WKBH.